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Thank you. 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

It is Eddie E saying thank you to our first responders and members of our military today, saying hello to our fire rescue in St. Lucie County. Thank you for listening to New Country Nights.

0: Nico Moon coming down here in a couple months. He's going to be down in Fort Lauderdale. And so we're going to give you 7 days. Get to 20 hours listening on your mobile. Look, it's Wednesday. You're probably at 20. If not, you're close. I want to get you qualified. The Nico Moon tickets, put it on the calendar. Saturday, October 24th.
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Three chances tomorrow morning to see that song played live from Stephen Wilson Jr. That is called Gary. Coming to our next Secret Session, Tim and Chelsea, your three shots tomorrow. Starting your day with New Country 103.1.

We've got some time if you are a gambler. So go grab your Powerball tickets. We're over half a billion right now. 567 million. Grab $4. Go get a ticket.

0: Hey, it's Tim and Chelsea. Tomorrow morning, 9:15. Do not miss it. President Nixon and Jackie Gleason went to see alien bodies in Miami.
1: Damn it, Diener. 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

0: I'm looking at least 5 different shows coming to South Florida between now and the end of October. The one I want to hit right here in West Palm Beach, Zach Top, Saturday, October 3rd. 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

Is it one of those nights where the person you're dating didn't spend the night, so you got the bed to yourself? Do you like that, or you wish they were still there? All right. What's up? It is Eddie E. Got Parmalee, Shaboozy, Dasha coming up in your next 15 minutes. Oh, and Stella Lefty Boston. Nice.

0: Hey, it's Tim and Chelsea. Tomorrow morning, 9:15. Do not miss it. President Nixon and Jackie Gleason went to see alien bodies in Miami.
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9: What up? It's Nick Rivers for Greenway Kia of West Palm Beach, here with Mike. Mike, one of the things that I wish I had in my Kia Sportage, I got a 2025. I wish I had the adjustable cruise control. I see all the vehicles now on the lot have that. I'm so jealous.
10: I put my wife in a new Kia. I took her out of a Mercedes, and she said, "Oh, this is not going to work." And then she came to me about 2 days later and said, "Hey, did you know all the features on this car? It's got so much more than my Mercedes did. If it's raining and you can't see where you're going," she puts adaptive cruise on to make sure that car doesn't hit anybody in front of her. 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
9: 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And Greenway Kia of West Palm Beach is where I'm going to go to get that car. Greenway Kia of West Palm Beach on Military Trail.
11: We want to see you in a Greenway Kia.
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Ella Langley's latest Love and Life Again on New Country Nights. I wish I could play like her whole album because there's quite a few songs on there I haven't even started playing yet. It's not

just got your latest from Ella Langley a few minutes ago. Let's keep the new music on New Country Nights going. This is from Ian Munsick called Love is Blind.

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0: can we make your summer the best summer ever? 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
22: 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And you heard it first right here. 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

It is Eddie E. I hope you enjoy the rest of your Wednesday night, wherever it takes you. I'm going to open up a bottle of Basil Hayden's when I get home and enjoy that glass tonight. 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

0: Hey, it's Tim and Chelsea. Tomorrow morning, 9:15. Do not miss it. President Nixon and Jackie Gleason went to see alien bodies in Miami.
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0: Stephen Diener, the host of the UAP podcast, will have the whole story tomorrow, 9:15 with Tim and Chelsea. Buffett State.

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1: 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Thank you so much for listening.

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3: What up? It's Nick Rivers for Greenway Kia of West Palm Beach. Here with Mike. Mike, one of the things that I wish I had in my Kia Sportage, I got a 2025. 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I'm so jealous.
4: I put my wife in a new Kia. I took her out of a Mercedes and she said, "Whoa, this is not going to work." And then she came to me about 2 days later and said, "Hey, did you know all the features on this car? 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If it's raining and you can't see where you're going," she puts adaptive cruise on to make sure that car doesn't hit anybody in front of her. 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
3: 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And Greenway Kia of West Palm Beach is where I'm going to go to get that car. Greenway Kia of West Palm Beach on Military Trail.
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1: I have to work on my communications relationship with my son.
2: Okay.
1: What was that?
2: I didn't know if we were adding to the list, you know, Chelsea people.
1: No.
2: Just, okay. Look, starting small?
1: Baby steps.
2: We're starting small? Okay, fine.
1: I'm on the, shockingly, I'm on the couch yesterday watching television. Jonah comes home from his job, and he walks through the door, and I'm not kidding, I'm not exaggerating anything. He is covered head to toe in soot, dirt, and some form of liquid.
2: Soot? All right? Like he was in a chimney?
1: Soot. Like black, brown, some shades of gray, and some red in there, too.
2: Okay.
1: So he kind of looked like an art palette just exploded. And all you can see are some white parts of his hands. You can see the whites around his eyes. And that's it. He's okay. Covered. I have never seen him this disgusting. And he walks through the door. I'm like, what the hell happened to you? I mean, that was my reaction. I'm like, what the hell happened to you? And he's like, I just got home from work. I go, what are you working in a coal mine? What were you doing? And he looks at me, he's like, I had to remove the hydraulic system from an RV today. I'm like, what?
2: Did it explode on you?
1: Wait a second. Last week you were like lining a pool with fiberglass and hanging fences. How do you go from there to I had to remove a hydraulic system from an RV? There's no segue.
2: It's where you're needed.
1: That's
2: where you're needed.
1: Okay, well, let's turn the page on this then. When did you figure out how to remove a hydraulic system from an RV?
2: Now you can ChatGPT and YouTube that all day long. Sometimes you don't follow it as well. The whole thing ends up on your body, a.k.a. Jonah.
1: Absolutely. And I'm like, what? And he's like, oh, I got pictures. I'm like, so you stuck your body under an RV all day and you're taking pictures of it? And he's like, yeah, it was kind of cool.
2: How do you think I'm going to ask ChatGPT what to do next?
1: Right.
2: I need a plan.
1: So I guess that the people he's working for have this RV and they're taking it out. But it was leaking whatever fluid's in there. They said transmission fluid. I'm like, isn't there hydraulic fluid that usually goes in there? Whatever was in there, when he disconnects the hose, now on him. And I'm like, and third, but not last, why are you standing in my house with this?
2: I was about to say, isn't it time you guys put an outdoor shower in the house, maybe? Do you have a hose?
1: Got a hose in the back.
2: Yeah, see back right side of home.
1: But I'm like, when he walked through the door, I'm just like, what were you doing all day?
2: What happened?
1: Did you make a fort and a dump? I had to remove the hydro. I mean, has Caden ever done that?
2: Caden works on bikes and stuff, so.
1: Right, but has he ever come home and, like, he's told you something and you're like, when did you figure that thing out?
2: Well, I also think that's just
1: when did you actually learn how to do that?
2: Yeah, well, I mean, Caden, because Caden knows how to work on all that stuff because he's been working on bikes his whole life. But just, like, random things that he's done at his job this summer, because he's working, you know, with a construction and a builder.
1: Right.
2: But he did all of, like, you know, on-site work last summer.
1: Right.
2: This summer, he's doing, like, all the office stuff, like permitting and learning all that stuff. But, like, he came home the other day and he was like, yeah, I hung like a cow head. And I was like, you did what?
1: There you go.
2: Like,
1: yes.
2: Same thing.
1: That's the thing.
2: Like, he hung, like, you know, one of those cow skulls or bull skulls, whatever it is. You know what I'm talking about.
1: Right.
2: Like, yeah, I'm like, what'd you do today? Like, you know, did you pull some permits? You go to the city? Did you do the things with the things? And he's like, yeah, I hung like a cow skull. And I'm like, what?
1: That's exactly what
2: How
1: I'm talking
2: that
1: about.
2: Furthering your construction career.
1: What'd you do? I hung a fence. I planted shrubs. Right. I cleaned out a second floor of a house. Not, I removed a hydraulic system from an RV.
2: Right. Cade's like, I put a desk together. I'm like, once again, what?
1: Right. I mean, that's...
2: But hey, I get it.
1: I hung a cow head.
2: If I had a kid, you know, working or interning for me during the summer, I'm going to... What do you need done? I need you to drop off some permits, but also I need a new desk put together.
1: Right. That's exactly.
2: I need you to change the hydraulic fluid in my RV.
1: Right.
2: You're here.
1: By the way.
2: Brilliant.
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22: Today's forecast calls for mostly sunny skies with the potential of rain, 93% humidity, a high of 93, and a low of 81.
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0: 93.1.
1: It happens to everybody. You're driving to work, you look at one of the yards, and there's a giant wild boar standing there. We haven't been there, huh?
2: This is weird. This is just bizarre.
1: You have a new neighbor that moved in?
2: Yeah, I guess we didn't talk about this yesterday, but you know, I'm in my neighborhood Facebook group and Nextdoor app and all the things. And yesterday, while we were on the air, someone in my neighborhood actually posted a video of this wild hog, what I'm assuming is a wild hog, in the neighborhood and people's like backyards.
1: Sweet.
2: Just wandering around being all hoggy.
1: Right.
2: You know, and
1: I'm
2: people,
1: sorry, what was that?
2: And people are going back and forth on whether or not it's
1: someone's
2: house pig, if it's actually someone's domesticated pig. That it looks like a hog, though.
1: That's a boar.
2: It doesn't. Well, boars have tusks, I thought.
1: Well, yeah, it could be a female, whatever. But yeah. I mean, that is a wild hog.
2: So I'm like, oh my gosh, like that's different. Never seen that. But I've lived there 13 years. Never
1: right.
2: seen that type of animal. I've seen some coyotes, like a fox. We've seen that before. Hog, not on the list. So, I mean, everyone's going back and forth. And to your point, same thing. One of my neighbors is listening and texting right now. I named him Porky.
1: Oh, yeah. Bacon all day. Let's do this.
2: He's not skinny. He's a big boy.
1: Right.
2: I know that someone called like animal control yesterday. Possibly animal control came out, could not locate said hoggy hog, and went on about their day thinking, okay, he's gone away. Well, this morning, I get up to go to work in the dark and I'm like in my car and I'm just like starting to get my life together, put my seatbelt on, starting to pull out of my driveway.
1: Right.
2: I make it about two houses down and sure enough, this thing walks right in front of my car.
1: Oh yeah.
2: First of all, almost hit Hoggy Hog, Porky, as we like to call him now, apparently, Kesha.
1: Right.
2: Crosses in front of my car and then is just in the neighborhood, in the front lawns.
1: Just doing all type of hog things.
2: Just doing hoggy hog things. Like, that's what he's just hanging out.
1: Right.
2: And I'm like, what the hell, bro? Like, so he has clearly, they didn't find him yesterday. Must have been hiding out, you know, camoed in. And he
1: right,
2: really liked.
1: Hogs just blend into to a suburban neighborhood.
2: I mean, he's black. He's fully black. So maybe he just kind of, you know, bushed in. They're looking for me. You know, he's not right. on the lamb. He's on the hog. Whatever. And he's hiding out in Boynton. And so this morning, I'm like, oh my God, this damn thing is still here.
1: That's why we need to move on this. We really need to move on this.
2: Tim, you're not going to go down to my house and kill this thing for bacon.
1: What? No. Happening. I'm not going to kill it for bacon. I'm going to kill it for bacon, ham, Boston butt. There's all sorts of cuts we can get out of this sucker.
2: Easy. Shrimp gumbo, shrimp salad, shrimp soup.
1: What?
2: But it's just bizarre because, like I said, we don't live in the. I live like my neighborhood's off of like Congress. It's a busy area.
1: Yeah, you're in a suburban neighborhood.
2: I'm in a suburban neighborhood. I'm not like, if I'm in, you know, if I was a little further out west, I would be like, okay, that makes sense. This makes zero sense.
1: Well, like, you don't also butt up against woods either.
2: No, we don't. So. Like, no, it's very much just like neighborhood. So I'm very curious. I'm like, how he got in there. And clearly he likes it. I mean, I know we're very nice. We're very welcoming. But, I mean, he's there. He's hanging out.
1: I find that if you brine the ham
2: for
1: 48 hours.
2: Timothy.
1: What? What? He doesn't belong there, so we should relocate him to my belly.
2: I don't feel it. Can you eat hogs?
1: Absolutely.
2: Wild hogs?
1: Abso-freaking-lutely.
2: I gotta be honest. Looking at him, I don't know if I'd eat him. He looks like he...
1: What?
2: He looks, you know, kind of dirty.
1: You clean them up. You don't just shove it in your mouth raw.
2: Dirty on the inside.
1: You don't have pork tartar.
2: Or something weird about...
1: All right. 855-400. I was going to call a hunting group. Well, congratulations on Porky. Now let's go get him.
2: So bizarre.

0: in the 7 years that we have been together.
1: Magical. Seven magical years.
0: Magical years. I don't think we have ever gotten a more America text.
1: Oh,
0: than
1: so
0: this.
1: Much America.
0: Oh my God. Let her rip.
1: Yeah, I was talking about my new pet hog in our neighborhood, in our very suburban neighborhood. And Sean said, I know some people who actually have farmland in Boynton and Boca, and they have big hog problems right now.
0: Right.
1: Enough where we'll spend a weekend just drinking beer and shooting hogs with night vision and thermals.
0: America! I want to party with that guy.
1: I like you. I like you.
0: You text us. When are we doing that? 855-400-9475. By the way, top three things. All I'm saying, Days of Thunder 2. Top three things is next.

0: three things you need to know to start your day with Tim and Chelsea.
1: Four words, Days of Thunder 2. It's actually a reality.
2: Of course it is.
1: They're in talks right now. Tom Cruise coming back to his role.
2: Let's go back and remake all my movies. Cocktail 2.
1: Well,
2: still shaking.
1: That was really good. That was very nice. We'll talk about that here in just a second. Welcome to Thursday, everybody. Top three things you need to know. Did we know this or not? William Shatner and his daughter Melanie have recently announced that they, back in 2024, both were battling stage 4 cancer.
3: It was a stage 4 melanoma. Coincidentally, incredibly, at the same time, my daughter Melanie had stage 4 breast cancer.
4: I went through the journey, and it was the nightmare. And there's nobody I'd rather be on this journey with than you.
3: And the adventure is what we're calling...
4: No time but now.
1: Did we know about this?
2: So,
1: or did he really sit on this sucker?
2: No, we knew about him. I definitely don't remember him talking about his daughter or them speaking publicly about her battle.
1: Right.
2: But we knew about him. I remember talking about his health in that battle, but not her.
1: Can you imagine?
2: Oh, my gosh.
1: Shatner is 94, 95. I mean, he's like close to
2: 95.
1: 95.
2: Yeah.
1: And he's 95. His daughter's in her 60s.
2: Mm-hmm.
1: I mean,
2: stage 4 breast cancer too.
1: What? That's amazing. Yeah. And they're launching a podcast. Honestly, I would check out the first episode.
2: Yeah.
1: I wanted to go through father and daughter battling stage 4 together.
2: Mm-hmm.
1: Wow. That's amazing. All right. This is probably one of the weirdest stories I've ever read. Rico. Pat McAfee is launching a country album.
2: Why not?
1: Over to the sports desk with Chopper.
2: Just why not? Although this is not completely sports related, but okay. So Pat McAfee, I guess, has always kept this diary that he is written in, and now he's turning this diary into an album. It is the Diary of a Polarizing Figure. And I think he did a lot. He's very close with Ernest.
1: Right.
2: So Ernest actually helped him with some of the songwriting. Luke Combs is actually, I'm sure jokingly, but pissed off saying, not calling me on this, unforgivable. Because Pat's very close with a lot of country artists.
1: Right.

0: I like his relaxed like take on stuff, but it's coming out August 14th.
1: So what do you think? This is going to be good, or this is going to be just a train wreck?
0: I don't know. I'm more curious, like, okay, like he is, I mean, he is the top of his game in sports reporting and ESPN and Disney Plus and all that stuff. Like, is he going to like sink down and come on like radio tour now?
1: I don't know.
0: Is he going to start calling us and be like, hey guys, I'm promoting, you know what I mean?
1: Are we going to be in the back lobby having like sandwiches with him and a guitar?
0: With him doing an acoustic, because I'm there for it.
1: I was on the sports desk late one night.
0: Are we going to have him at a secret session, you know?
1: Hey, secret session, Pat McAfee.
0: Up and rising artist who's also Pat McAfee. Like, what? That'd be so bizarre. Are, but
1: Days
0: let's see what happens.
1: Of Thunder 2.
2: Think your driving can improve? I'll take your word for what a car can do, but I'm not taking anybody's word for what I can do.
1: They're in talks right now. Tom Cruise is on board. They're not releasing anything about the storyline, although...
0: Really? Like, we don't know.
1: Right.
0: Like, we don't know the storyline.
1: Washed up. NASCAR.
0: Retired NASCAR driver. Comes back
1: young.
0: To coach. His son through. But no, then he's got to fill in for him and win the big day. I mean.
1: I'll tell you, I'll watch it.
0: Have you seen that story before?
1: I will.
0: Maverick?
1: I'll watch it because you know what? Honestly, I got to be transparent. Watched Maverick last night.
0: Did you really?
1: For like the 19th time.
0: Because it's flawless.
1: It's flawless.
0: You watch it again to try to pick apart something and you're like, yeah, I can't do it.
1: Anything.
0: Nothing.
1: Anything I couldn't fight. So if he did that to Top Gun, Days of Thunder 2, yeah, I'm on. 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
5: 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We are accident congestion free Palm Beach County. That means it will be smooth sailing for that early morning Thursday commute. 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
7: In the Republican primary for Congress, Michael Carbonara and Casey Asghar both call themselves conservatives, but they're two jokers.
8: Blackjack.
7: Michael Carbonara didn't even join the party till late 2024. He's never voted in a Republican primary. Not for Trump, not for DeSantis, not once. He even questioned whether Trump's a real conservative. In court records, Carbonara has been sued for stealing more than $40 million from banks, businesses, even his own clients. Casey Asghar did business with communist Venezuela, was sued for embezzlement and theft, and got hit with liens for taxes he didn't pay. He lied about conservative Byron Donalds, and now Asghar's expanding his business empire to the Middle East, not Florida. Michael Carbonara and Casey Asghar, fake Republicans, real phonies, a bad bet for Florida conservatives.
9: I'm Belinda Kaiser, candidate for Congress, and I approve this message.
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6: Good morning, everybody. Hope you're off to a great start. We're going to see hot highs again, just a little above average in the lower 90s this afternoon. Plenty of sunshine, overall dry until late in the afternoon, and then we'll see a chance of some scattered showers and storms. Picking up the rain chances each afternoon as we head in through the weekend. I'm WPVF 25 First Morning meteorologist Sandra Shaw.
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0: One of my daughter Shaughnessy's jobs over the summer is to house sit next door for Redneck Johnny and his wife, Mrs.
1: That's
0: Redneck.
1: So easy and nice.
0: Watch the rabbits, watch their two doodles, and the whole nine yards. You remember when we got a call from this woman named Kendall, who she and her husband hired their friend Aaron to house sit, and he ended up going to town.
1: On what? Like their food and booze?
0: Oh, yeah. Oh, sit back and relax.
1: I mean, it would be hard to not do. I kind of get it. I'm just kidding.
0: They did have a wine collection. Check this out.
2: 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Some people like sharing it on the radio.
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0: Chelsea, let me ask you, have you and Beau ever gone away and had a house guest?
1: We've had somebody like come over and sit our dogs before. Yeah, we have.
0: Any problems?
1: Never. Never any issues.
0: All right, well, we got notified by Kendall. She and her husband, Greg, did the same thing that you and Beau did.
1: Right, have somebody come over.
0: But it didn't end quite the same way. We have Kendall on the phone. Kendall, are you there?
4: I am. Thank you for taking my call.
1: Of course.
0: So, Kendall, you and your husband, Greg, went away and you had a house guest. What happened?
4: Well, it kind of went from bad to worse. So what we did was we went on a week-long vacation and we have pets.
1: Right.
4: So normally we got to board them and or get a, you know, pet sitter. And so we thought it was a perfect solution when our longtime friend Aaron said he had to come to town to work. So we thought, oh, well, we're going to be gone all week. Would you like to stay at our place in exchange for watching your pets?
1: Yeah.
4: And he said yes. So we thought this is great because we've known Aaron a long time and we thought we could trust him.
0: Uh-huh.
4: We even left him a Publix gift card so he could get food that he wanted and just make himself at home. But the problem came in when I started getting a bunch of Ring notifications that Aaron was having these late night parties with random people that he'd met out, and they were drinking all of the alcohol we had, including some really high-end bottles of wine that were special reserve labels.
1: So you just found out only on the Ring. He had never asked, hey, is it okay if I have people over or nothing like that.
4: That's right. And that's what's so upsetting for my husband and I, because like had he asked permission, you know, it would have been something we could have, you know, granted or set some limits. Like, yeah, but if you, you know, drink our alcohol, please replace it.
1: Right,
4: or,
1: right.
4: You know. These are the labels that are like...
1: You could have had a conversation, at least.
4: Yeah, exactly.
0: And now you haven't said anything to him since this happened?
4: No.
0: Oh, all right.
4: You know, I'm just kind of blown away by it. And I think he needs to, you know, replace what he took. Not only did he drink all of our really nice alcohol and very special occasion wine, but he pretty much ate us out of home and house, too. Like...
1: And he had people there. Like, and he had people in your home. Like, God knows what these people, like, I mean, not that he's, like, a bad judge of character, but what if these people, like, took something from your house because they don't know you, they don't care about you?
0: Right.
1: You don't even know.
4: Exactly.
0: Now, let me ask you this, Kendall. Is your husband, Greg, just as mad as you are?
4: He is. I mean, I just think it is really offensive. And then to, you know, never apologize or own up to it or try to make right. And I just think we need to hold him accountable.
0: All right, Kendall, hold on a second. Put her on hold. Yeah, this is going to be a lot of fun. We'll call Aaron here in just a few minutes. It's New Country 103.1.

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2: See, that's part of the thing with Shaughnessy, who's hired to, like, house sit, watch the doodles next door, the dogs, the rabbits.
3: Right.
2: We say, all right, when you go over there, don't touch anything.
3: Yeah.
2: Don't even look at anything. In fact, retrace your steps on the way out.
3: Don't go to the bathroom.
2: There's only one track in, one track out.
3: Yeah.
2: Because it reminded me of when we got this woman, Kendall, on the line. She and her husband had hired their friend Aaron to house sit, and this dude had a pate, including what he left was. Including going through, what's the matter?
3: You're a lunatic.
2: Going through all the food, all the alcohol.
3: All the alcohol. That's where it gets expensive. And that's where it gets pricey.
2: Absolutely not even slightly sorry. Check it out when we got him on the phone.
4: Hello?
2: Hi, I'm looking for Aaron.
3: Hey!
2: Aaron, how are you? It's Tim and Chelsea over at New Country 103.1.
4: Oh, hey, what's going on?
2: Not much. I'll tell you the reason why we're calling, dude, is we got an email from your friends Greg and Kendall.
4: Oh, yeah?
2: Yeah, and they said that you were house-sitting for them, watching the dog and all that sort of stuff while they went away, and that was, you know, it was very cool. Lots of people do that, right?
4: Yeah.
3: Nice of you. Nice
2: well,
3: of you.
2: Mm. I'll tell you, we have Kendall on the phone because she has something she wants to discuss with you. Kendall, are you there?
5: Yes, I am.
2: Go ahead.
5: Hey, Aaron. Listen, we appreciate you, you know, watching our babies while we were gone on vacation. But honestly, we've been pretty upset about, like, what you did when we were gone. You had a bunch of, like, people we didn't know that I don't think you really knew over at our house. And that felt really invasive. I don't know if you realize that, you know, you didn't really respect the privacy of our home and, like, what that means to a friendship like ours that's been so long.
4: Okay.
2: Aaron, is this true?
4: Did I people over? Yeah, I people over. I didn't think it was that big of a deal. We just some late night, you know, hangouts.
2: Late night hangouts, and it's no big deal.
3: Not at my house. Ew.
5: Yeah. This is, like, really disrespectful, Aaron. We thought, like, you were a better friend to us than that. You know, it's just like, it's one thing if you would ask permission, or, I mean, you could have at any point just said, hey, is it okay? I wanted to host a get together or whatever. We probably would have said that's fine. But I think what made it worse is, like, you drank, like, all of our really expensive reserve bottles of wine and our premium liquor, and, like, you didn't replace it, not to mention all the food in the refrigerator. And we gave you a Publix gift card so you could get what you wanted. But to come home from vacation, like, it just felt like a violation.
4: I mean, I didn't mean to violate you. Okay, so, you know, I didn't even use the gift card, so you guys can use that. And honestly, I didn't want to call you and ruin, like, you know, in the middle of the night on vacation and be like, hey, can I have a couple people over? You know, I was trying to respect your privacy so you guys have a good vacation.
2: Aaron, let me ask you this. How many people did you have in the house at one time?
4: I don't know, like 6 to 22.
3: Give us the range, why don't you? 6 or 22. Could have been anything. Oh, my God.
2: Dude.
3: Stop asking the questions.
2: And
3: I've got to. No, we don't.
2: What made you think that was okay?
4: We're very nice people.
2: Did you know all of them?
4: I mean, we met. I knew their names.
2: Okay, so you can just say no.
3: Okay.
2: Kendall, I mean, all right, you just heard up to 22 people in your house.
3: Stop.
5: Yeah.
2: I just want to make sure she heard it.
5: She really... It's kind of mind-blowing, to be honest. Why would you think that's okay?
4: Hey, I didn't let anyone in the hot tub.
5: Well, that's a silver lining. Thank you. I'm so baffled that you don't even see a reason that you need to apologize to us or try to make right. You cost us a lot being there, and it could have been much worse.
2: Aaron, do you feel any remorse for this at all?
4: I guess I feel bad that she's upset, but I mean, I don't... If Greg really cared, I'm sure he would have called me, so
3: Oh my god. Oh my god.
4: It's like a Kendall thing.
2: Oh my god.
3: Oh my god. So,
5: Greg does care and he feels the same way I do, but thanks for trying to pit him against me.
6: Did you notice Kendall got a little louder right there?
3: Yeah. Okay, so oh my god.
6: Chelsea, you settle this.
3: No, I do not want to.
6: All right, so Kendall, what do you want out of Aaron here to make things right?
5: Aaron, I think you need one to apologize to us, and honestly, we don't know if we can trust you anymore, and that's a real deep level. But on the surface, paying for the bottles that you drank is like the very least you can do.
4: Okay, I'll Venmo you an apology. I mean, if you want, like, you got the gift card, you keep the gift card, right, from Publix, and $200. That good?
5: $200? Do you know that one of the bottles alone cost $200?
3: Oh, God.
5: Do you have any clue about that?
3: Oh, God.
4: I mean,
5: I'll tell you what, Aaron. Why don't I Venmo you an invoice?
3: Okay.
5: Why don't I tally up what you actually drank of ours without permission, and I'll send that to you. How about that?
4: That sounds great.
3: Oh, God.
6: All right, this is going swimmingly. All right, well, Aaron, be on the lookout for that Venmo. Kendall, you got super taste in wine?
3: I know. I honestly was wondering.
6: All right, you guys, see if you can patch that train wreck up. And we'll talk to you really soon.
5: Thank you.
3: Good luck.
6: Okay. All right, bye.
3: Bye.
4: Bye.
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6: And that's why we tell our daughter, don't touch anything.
3: Don't touch anything. Don't sit. You're not thirsty.
6: Your fingerprints will be on nothing. By the way, less than 15 minutes away, I got a question. And in fact, you know what? I'm going to ask you too. How many piercings are too many? Right? Just think about
3: it. All right.
6: How many piercings are too many? 855-400-9475. We'll talk about that at 7.
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7: 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We are accident congestion free Palm Beach County. That means it will be smooth sailing for that early morning Thursday commute. 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
2: In the Republican primary for Congress, Michael Carbonara and Casey Asgar both call themselves conservatives, but they're two jokers.
3: What guy?
2: Michael Carbonara didn't even join the party till late 2024. He's never voted in a Republican primary. Not for Trump, not for DeSantis, not once. He even questioned whether Trump's a real conservative. In court records, Carbonara has been sued for stealing more than $40 million from banks, businesses, even his own clients. Casey Asgar did business with communist Venezuela, was sued for embezzlement and theft, and got hit with liens for taxes he didn't pay. He lied about conservative Byron Donalds, and now Asgar's expanding his business empire to the Middle East, not Florida. Michael Carbonara and Casey Asgar, fake Republicans, real phonies, a bad bet for Florida conservatives.
4: I'm Belinda Kaiser, candidate for Congress, and I approve this message.
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9: Today's forecast calls for mostly sunny skies, 91% humidity, a high of 93, and a low of 80.
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0: Carlson Jr. is the star of our next secret session, and the only way in is to get your name on the invite-only list. 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

All right, two questions. Number one, how many piercings are too many piercings? And number two, as a parent of a young adult, where does your opinion rank? We'll talk about that next. Tim and Chelsea, it's New Country 103.1. Are you

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1: I believe the truth is this. When you're the parent of a young adult, your opinion...
2: doesn't matter.
1: Only matters so much. Seriously.
2: Just say, doesn't matter. No, I'm just kidding.
1: It only matters so much. Here's the example. So, Shaughnessy and her friend went out like a week or so ago because Shaughnessy wanted to get, both of them did, wanted to get extra piercings in her ear. Mm-hmm. Now, she wanted to get four piercings in one sitting.
2: But it friggin' hurts, but doesn't it, Shaughnessy?
1: They called the game at two.
2: Time of death at two. I know, because I know what piercings she had done. I had the same ones.
1: And she got like one in her upper ear and then one like, I don't know what part of the ear that's called. It's actually where the tab of your cheek ends and your ear begins. So she got those two, and then they said, well, you can come back for the other two. So, you know, Karen and I were discussing this, and Karen's like, I don't know if she should have that many. You know, she's just being a mom.
2: Right.
1: If that she should have that many piercings. And here was my point, is it... at this point, does it really matter? She's going to college in 2.5 weeks.
2: Right.
1: She will be in a piercing place before we even get off campus. Right? I mean, that's when I got my ear pierced. I mean, my parents dropped me off and I went right. I mean,
2: I got my belly button pierced before my parents left.
1: Right?
2: Yeah. Totally. I
1: mean, seriously.
2: I was in Gainesville for like 6 hours at a piercing place getting my belly button pierced.
1: And that's what I'm saying. I said, look, she...
2: oh, you remember those 2000s, guys.
1: She's going to get it done anyway.
2: Right.
1: So why don't we, you know, support it? And honestly, she came home with the two piercings. She goes, what do you think? I said, I think they look cool and you look beautiful.
2: Here's the thing.
1: I really do.
2: Piercings are so trendy right now.
1: Right.
2: The whole ear piercing and fine line tattooing is so trending.
1: Right.
2: It's the thing. I mean, I'm 4 or something. And
1: you're what?
2: 43. And pretty much all of my friends have multiple ear piercings, at least four. At least four.
1: And that's been that way for a long time.
2: It's a thing. It's really made a resurgence, though. This whole, like, helix, double helix, you know, the interior. I mean, there is a lot. I had mine done, like, a couple months ago.
1: So I said, listen, she's going to have to live with this decision herself.
2: Right.
1: This is on her.
2: Here's where it gets tricky. Is, of course, they're 18, they're 19. Are they off the payroll? No.
1: No.
2: But is this the hill you're willing to die on for their choices? Probably not. However, I will say, like, the ear piercing, I think it's pretty. I think it looks nice. I think it's cool. However, if, you know, she came home and had the ring through her nose.
1: Oh, then I'd flip out.
2: Or through her lip. Oh, yeah. Or through. So there's plenty. I think it's dependent.
1: You come home with a spike out of the bottom of your mouth.
2: Or
1: we're
2: your
1: gonna,
2: chin.
1: We're going to talk.
2: To me, it's dependent on placement. And I feel like I've seen a lot of piercings these days where they're intense. So that's the thing. If she came home and it was that, how would you feel?
1: I'd flip out.
2: Okay.
1: I mean, I would definitely flip.
2: Right.
1: But here's the thing. This is what I told Karen. I'm like, look. We did our best raising her. She has a good head on her shoulders.
2: Right.
1: She knows she's going to have to head into the workforce. She's not going to get anything
2: right
1: that looks really stupid.
2: I feel the same way about Caden with tattoos. Caden's thing is, you know, he would get full sleeves, legs, arms, I swear to God, if he could right now. But I will say he's not going to tattoo his neck
1: right
2: or his face. Or something where he can't hide if he has to.
1: You're not going
2: to
1: look like Posty or
2: if
1: Jelly?
2: It's required. Exactly. But other than that, oh, God. Every time a friend of ours comes around with a leg tattoo, I'm like, really? Because I know Kate's just staring at it going, I love
1: well,
2: that.
1: Well, that's
2: I
1: the thing.
2: That.
1: Shaughnessy, we've had this discussion. Shaughnessy wants to get a tattoo on her outer right hip,
2: yeah.
1: I think is where she wants it. It's a design that she drew.
2: Yeah.
1: I mean, she's got that artistic flair. And she still wants to do it. And I you know, Karen and I discussed it. We're like, all right, and this seems weird, but like we would, like her birthday's coming up. Like we'll get that for you as a birthday gift, all right? Because I'd rather pay for the first one where it's something that you drew rather than us throwing up flares going, that sucked, don't do that, blah, blah, blah. And then she comes home with like anthrax, you know, across her arm or whatever.
2: Right.
1: You know what I'm saying?
2: To your point, though, it's just... I think it's more of, it's not how many piercings, it's the location
1: right
2: of the piercings.
1: Right.
2: It's more of, where are they? I mean, you can have 12 in your ear and it actually looks cute and nice.
1: But absolutely.
2: 12 on your face, it's like, ooh.
1: Right. You know? If you look like,
2: I don't know.
1: If you look like Pinhead from Hellraiser, then that's too many.
2: Right.
1: And then they're in the wrong place. So, 855. So, all right, let me ask you this.
2: Yeah.
1: Let's fast forward. Vale's 19.
2: Mm-hmm.
1: All right. And she wants to get, I don't know, 4 or 5 more piercings on her ear.
2: Yeah, the ears don't bother me.
1: Right?
2: The ears don't bother
1: me. What if she says the nose?
2: Ugh. Definitely. I just don't like it.
1: What was that?
2: You know why?
3: Oh,
2: I could think about is like somebody ripping it out. Like, that's why. That. Because it's like something happens or you itch your nose and blah, blah, blah. Like,
1: you sneeze and hit your friend in the back of the head.
2: Like, this. What?
1: Oh, sorry, that's mine.
2: What? Like, I know, like, the little stud kind of, like, in the nostril, but the ring through the big part. Oh, God. Oh, it just hurts thinking about. Oh!
1: Can you do that voice again?
2: No. It's making me hurt in places.
1: 855-400-9475. Parents, especially of, like, young adult children, how many piercings is too many piercings? All right, 855-400-9475. Call or text. I mean, she got the two. I thought they look awesome. Should go for the other two? Sure, go ahead.
2: Yeah.
1: Call or text.

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1: So, how many piercings? And you know what? We'll throw tattoos in there, too. How many tattoos are too many for your young adult kid? And again, 19, 20 years old. As a parent, I think your opinion only ranks so high. Because they're adults. They're going to decide on their own, good, bad, or indifferent, and you have to let go.
2: Yeah.
1: Shaughnessy went out with her friend. She got a couple piercings in her. She wants two more after that. Honestly, they look really good on her. And it fits her personality so well.
2: Incredibly.
1: So
2: that girl is going to be tattoos, piercings, blue hair. She's very artistic.
1: She's very artistic.
2: Very artistic. Her body is a canvas, Tim.
1: Yeah, one of my friends said when she was younger, you know, that girl's going to grow up. She's going to be a cross between Madame Tussauds and Courtney Love. And
2: I'm yes.
1: Like, that's a big gamut. That's really big.
2: But yeah, but I love that for her.
1: 855-400-9475. Stan, what's up?
3: I can't do the piercings, but tattoos, I think I like them a little bit, you know?
1: Well, that's the thing. I know Shaughnessy's going to have both. I already know this, and I'm trying to tell Karen. I'm like, you know this is going to happen. Why fight it?
3: Right? I'll never forget when I got my ear pierced, and, you know, we didn't do it like where it looks like a peephole back then. We just did it a little stud through your ear.
1: Right.
3: I wore a Band-Aid over my ear for like 3 weeks.
1: That must have been hot.
3: Finally, the meathead that had me was like, dude, you got this Band-Aid on forever. And he ripped it off and he saw the earring. Oh, my God. I got worked after that.
1: Ew.
2: That would really hurt.
1: Thanks for the call, Stan. That made me feel a lot better.
2: Yeah, right?
1: All right, Stan. We got to go.
2: Bye,
1: goodbye.
2: Stan. Peace. All right, text coming in on the text line. Nick said, I don't know for piercings. My daughter has her nose pierced, and that's fine. I think any more than that for me, maybe an eyebrow. And then again, my opinion is kind of low on the totem pole.

0: to me, and all of her tattoos are able to be covered when she wants them to.
1: And I, that's the thing, is I think that Shaughnessy has a good enough head on her shoulders where, I hate to say it, but she has to be commercially viable coming out of college.
0: Right. I definitely do think it's a little different than it was 20 years ago. I mean, you see so many more, you know, tattoos and piercings and professional landscapes.
1: Right, but yeah. She's not going to go into like an architecture firm with a full sleeve exposed
0: right.
1: on the first meeting of some potential employer.
0: Right.
1: Caden has his tattoo and it's on what? His right thigh?
0: Yeah, his thigh. Like you really only see it if he's sitting down and he's, you know, his shorts
1: right.
0: like right up.
1: So, I mean, he's not going
0: to
1: get
0: seen.
1: He's not going to walk in like Post Malone.
0: Right, it's not on his neck. There's nothing like nothing neck whatever, but I mean, he definitely, you know, like the legs, the leg, like the whole leg, he would totally do.
1: All right. So I know she's asleep right now, so she's not listening. This is what I see. I see Shaughnessy maybe 4 or 5 piercings in her ear with the one that she has on the lobe thing or whatever that's called. And probably, I'm going to say 4 or 5 tattoos in different places.
0: Yeah. You don't think she's going to go like eyebrow, nose?
1: I don't think she's going to go eyebrow because I don't think she can take the pain.
0: My least favorite was when the person used to have the nose that connected to the ear, the chain. God, it just makes me nauseous.
1: Then we're talking about you getting a hotel when you come home for Christmas.
2: It's Tim and Chelsea. 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
1: If you come home and you look like a door knocker.
0: Right. Anything that can be like easily ripped out or caught on something, I'm out. I'm just out.
1: If you can get your face stuck on the steering wheel of your car.
0: it hurts me in the places.
1: Your next chance to get on the list to see our secret session with Stephen Wilson Jr., that's coming up at 7:30. Do not go anywhere.
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5: 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One new accident slowing you down, Palm Beach County. You'll find it I-95 southbound just north of Belvedere Road. 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
0: It's Chelsea, and I've definitely shared this before, but having an illness completely changed the way I think about my health. 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
13: Good morning, everybody. Hope you're off to a great start. We're going to see hot highs again, just a little above average in the lower 90s this afternoon. Plenty of sunshine. Overall dry until late in the afternoon, and then we'll see a chance of some scattered showers and storms. Picking up the rain chances each afternoon as we head in through the weekend. I'm WPVF 25 First Warning meteorologist Sandra Shaw.
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0: They should have kept to themselves.
1: God.
0: Oh, yeah.
1: Seriously.
0: This is a big boat. We've all been in this one.
1: Is it illegal to muzzle your children? Because the thought has crossed my mind.
0: No. No, it's
1: frowned
0: not.
1: Frowned upon. Frowned upon.
0: Yeah, frowned upon.
1: So, you know, they always say, oh, kids say the darndest things. And that's true.
0: Right.
1: Kids do say the darndest things. However, there is an age that they reach, I feel like, where you can't just say that anymore. You can't make excuses for them and be like, no, they just say the darndest things.
0: Right.
1: For example.
0: He's 17. I know.
1: And I say the darndest things. My daughter Vale is six. But if you've ever seen my daughter, met my daughter, spoken with my daughter, she's a very, very intelligent, mature six-year-old. She's able to converse with you, have a conversation. She just, you know what I mean? She doesn't have like this like baby voice side to her. She's
0: in tune. She's getting to that age.
1: Right.
0: She's there in the conversation.
1: Right. She's talking. She's very, very, you know, engaged in conversation, and she just seems much older because she's got older siblings. So my point is that you can't just kind of be like, oh, she's just this little young girl and she just says the darndest things, because no, like, she knows what she's doing.
0: Right.
1: So I go to pick them up from camp yesterday, she and my son Bridge. And there are some friends of ours who are also, their kiddos are also at this camp. They're older, you know, they're teens and whatnot, so they're older. And Vale just loves to talk. She just loves to engage with people, just tell them all the things. I just gotta tell you all the things.
0: Right.
1: So as we're, you know, leaving and wrapping up and walking to the car, she starts talking to, like, you know, my friend's kiddos, like I said, who are like teenagers, who are like, she's just like, you know, my mom's an only child. And I'm like, okay, like, yes, I am an only child. You know, my mom was married before. My mom used to have another husband. I'm like, okay, all right, let's dial it back. And you know what? My mom's related to Carrie Kane. And people, who are she talking? Harry Kane. Yes, Caden, my son Caden is related to the English football player Harry Kane. Then that is a different story. But she just starts vomiting facts.
0: Right.
1: Or statements, you know.
0: She wants her friends to get to know you. Who's the real Chelsea?
1: But I'm like, I don't feel like we need to, like, but it's just like she was just like spitting information that's not something that I like would openly just say, hi, I'm Chelsea, I'm an only child and I was married prior and my son is related to Harry Kane. I mean, it's just like, just, she just spews things and I'm just looking at her like, stop talking. Stop it. Just don't have to share everything.
0: Well, first of all right, as long as it's not your bank account number, that's good.
1: Good God.
0: Did you ask her why she felt the need to?
1: Yeah, I go, Vale, like, what? Why are we just word vomiting? Like, what? Why are we vomiting facts about mom? She's, I don't know. I'm just talking. I'm like, well, talk about something else. Like, talk.
0: And that was it. That's what you came up with.
1: Yeah,
0: like,
1: just,
0: there was nothing else to cover.
1: Yeah, this
0: other than my mom's an only child and she's been married before.
1: And she's related to Harry Kane. I'm not related to Harry Kane, but that was cute. And I think she called him Carrie Kane. I'm like, oh, it's just. Stop with the talking. Like, just rein it in.
0: All right, so when you told her that, how's she taking this news now?
1: I actually did try to, like, have a parenting moment about it. Just like, you know, Vale, there are things and facts about people or things, conversations that we have, and they don't need to be shared all the time with everyone.
0: Absolutely.
1: In a public space.
0: Absolutely.
1: You don't need to just start shouting out, you know, things. It's just bizarre.
0: And is she good with that?
1: Yeah. She gets it.
0: Because, I mean, Karen and I had the same conversation with Joan and Sean. We got to that level where but ours was a little different. Was,
2: you two sit down. You two are the age where there's certain information about the family that doesn't leave this room. If it does leave this room, you're going to be out of the family. You might not be allowed to speak ever again. Do you two understand? I know you're both 5 and 6 years old.
1: Jesus. Are you available to come have a talk with Vale? I love that. Actually, I'm not opposed to it. I can't do that. I look at her and I'm like, oh my God, whatever you want.
0: Whatever you want. My mom's an only child and she's been divorced too.
1: Oh, thanks. Thanks, Vale. We

0: four words, and yes, they're true. Days of Thunder 2. I mean, why not?
1: I mean, Tom Cruise is going to remake every movie he's ever done.
0: What? Because, I mean, look what he did with Top Gun, and it was amazing.
1: Why not? Sequel!
0: We'll talk about that next. Top three things with Tim and Chelsea.

0: Three things you need to know to start your day with Tim and Chelsea.
1: You will never believe who is about to release a country album. And it ain't a country artist.
2: Ew.
1: In fact, they're not even in music to begin with. We'll talk about that here in just a second. Welcome to Thursday, everybody. Top three things you need to know. This came out yesterday, and Chelsea said, yes, we did know about William Shatner, his battle with cancer.
2: Yeah, we did talk about that.
1: But his daughter, Melanie, was also diagnosed with stage 4 breast cancer, and they battled it at the same time a couple of years ago.
3: It was a stage 4 melanoma. Coincidentally, incredibly, at the same time, my daughter, Melanie, had stage 4 breast cancer.
4: I went through the journey, and it was the nightmare. And there's nobody I'd rather be on this journey with than you.
3: And the adventure is what we're calling
4: No Time But Now.
1: No Time But Now. That's a new podcast that they're doing together. I actually want to listen to some of that. I mean, imagine that. Battling cancer with your child.
2: Yeah. I mean, that's horrific. But also, I mean, it's amazing that they had each other to lean on and support one another and probably honestly got each other through it.
1: Right.
2: You know?
1: And he's 95
2: mm-hmm.
1: and she's 61. I mean, holy crap. But you said we did talk about Bill Shatner's battle with cancer.
2: Yeah.
1: I just didn't come to the top of my head, but it just blew me away that a father and daughter will be fighting stage 4, both of them stage 4 cancer.
2: Mm-hmm.
1: But yeah, absolutely. I'll totally listen to some of that podcast because that
2: it's
1: story
2: incredible.
1: Is incredible. All right. We've seen people launch country albums and you're like, they're launching a country album?
2: Yeah.
1: Really? This one takes the cake. Over to the sports desk with Chelsea.
2: I guess it's kind of sports. So, sports broadcaster Pat McAfee. I mean, unless if you know anything about sports, Pat McAfee is
1: right.
2: Is like our now the holy grail of all sports reporting. But apparently he's kept a diary like his whole life that he is now turning into 12 songs that are set for release on August 14th. The album is kind of like a country rock album. It's called The Diary of a Polarizing Figure. It was recorded in Nashville, with country artist Ernest.
1: Right.
2: It's just got kind of lyrics and themes that he's worked on for over the past 20 years, kind of reflecting his public life.
1: What do you think? Do you think it'll be successful or no?
2: I don't.
1: Guys, this is the way I see it.
2: I love Pat
1: this
2: McAfee,
1: is,
2: so it's hard.
1: There is absolutely no gray area. This is actually either going to be like, holy crap, where's he been all this time we've
2: right.
1: been on the radio? Or it's going to be like, what the hell was that?
2: Well, I haven't heard anything yet. I have no audio to like base this off of.
1: All right.
2: So, he wrote like a song a while ago that was like only like 2 minutes that I listened to. And that was more of like a hype kind of thing. I want to hear some songs first before I make a assessment.
1: You can make a judgment. Go ahead.
2: No,
1: go,
2: I can't. Because I really, like I said, I am a Pat McAfee fan. I really like Pat McAfee. So this is an interesting worlds collide.
1: Like, and he hangs with a lot of the country artists. This is my bet. I actually don't think it's going to be that bad. I actually think there's going to be a little juice behind it.
2: We'll see.
1: Because he's got, I mean, think about it. Everybody who can consult him.
2: Well, yeah, I mean, when you're sitting in a Nashville studio with Ernest,
1: right.
2: You know, guys got...
1: You know, Luke Combs is giving you crap because you didn't
2: you

0: include him. Yeah, right. Luke Combs. Why am I not in a duet? And you're like, really?
1: I think it could it could see. Potentially be decent.
0: Yeah.
1: Days of Thunder 2.
2: Think your driving can improve? I'll take your word for what a car can do, but I'm not taking anybody's word for what I can do.
1: You know what? I'm in. I'm totally in. I'll be the first one at the box office. And I was never a Tom Cruise fan. Would take it or leave it, whatever. Give me Maverick all day long. I even watched it last night.
0: Oh, that movie's so good.
1: It is flawless.
0: Well, I mean, once again, like the storyline of Days of Thunder was a great storyline.
1: Right.
0: It is 100% just going to be an extension, just like Top Gun Maverick is. It's just copy, paste, print. It's
1: right.
0: The same thing.
1: You know what, Tom? Do it for all of your movies. I'll line up with my money. Here's my wallet.
0: Yeah, exactly.
1: Color of Money 2, Risky Business 2, what'd you say?
0: Cocktail.
1: Cocktails 2.
0: Cocktail too.
1: Interview with a Vampire 2. Absolutely. Let's do this, right?
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4: 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We are still dealing with one accident here in Palm Beach County. And you'll find it I-95 southbound at the Belvedere Road exit ramp. 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
10: In the Republican primary for Congress, Michael Carbonara and Casey Asgar both call themselves conservatives, but they're two jokers.
11: Blackjack.
10: Michael Carbonara didn't even join the party till late 2024. He's never voted in a Republican primary. Not for Trump, not for DeSantis, not once. He even questioned whether Trump's a real conservative. In court records, Carbonara has been sued for stealing more than $40 million from banks, businesses, even his own clients. Casey Asgar did business with communist Venezuela, was sued for embezzlement and theft, and got hit with liens for taxes he didn't pay. He lied about conservative Byron Donalds, and now Asgar's expanding his business empire to the Middle East, not Florida. Michael Carbonara and Casey Asgar, fake Republicans, real phonies, a bad bet for Florida conservatives.
12: I'm Belinda Kaiser, candidate for Congress, and I approve this message.
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15: Today's forecast calls for mostly sunny skies, 91% humidity, a high of 93, and a low of 80.
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2: Right?
3: Yep.
2: Need it.
3: We have less than...
2: Don't say it.
3: We'll unpack it in a little while. 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All you have to do is be the first person to tell us of these three stories. Who is the man from Florida?
2: All right, we got a poor guy who was actually fixing a 130-foot sign when his lift failed. No ladder inside, and he was stuck inside for hours.
3: What?
4: Hello?
5: Anybody out there?
4: Anybody see me down there?
5: I'm in the sign.
4: I'm inside the sign.
3: Nope. Mm-mm. Not happening.
2: Next, we have a woman arrested after a dramatic brawl culminated with her hurling her fake eyelashes at a corrections officer.
3: What the hell do you think you're going to accomplish by doing that?
2: I got to be honest.
3: Take that. The lasher ring.
2: I take my fake lashes off. I can't even get them off my fingers, let alone throw them at somebody.
3: Oh, look out. She's going to hurl the eyelashes at us, boys.
2: God.
3: Better call for reinforcements.
2: And last but not least, we have thieves wanted because they are siphoning used cooking oil from local restaurants.
3: For what? Purposes.
2: Energy? I don't know.
3: I Why don't you just go to the store?
2: Golf carts.
3: They sell brand new cooking oil.
2: Go kart fuel? I don't know.
3: Aisle three.
2: I have no idea. I got nothing.
3: I got 5 gallons of oil. Is it used? Yes. Good. That's the stuff we need. I got to tell you, I'm a little befuddled with our characters today.
2: They're special.
3: Uh-oh.
2: Special version.
3: Everybody, back up.
2: She's throwing them.
3: She's got the eyelashes
2: she's throwing
3: off.
2: Them. Like, literally, I can't get mine off my fingers. I don't even know how she's getting them released.
3: Swing!
2: Yeah.
3: Who is the man from Florida?

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1: Hi, New Country 103.1. Who's this?
2: Nick.
1: All right, Nick. A man from Florida. We want to give you a family four-pack to Aquatica. Hear your stories.
3: All right, we have a poor guy fixing a 130-foot sign when his lift failed. He had no ladder inside and was stuck for hours, having to be rescued.
1: Whoops.
3: A woman arrested after a dramatic brawl culminated with her hurling her fake eyelashes at a corrections officer. And thieves are being wanted because they've been siphoning used cooking oil from local restaurants.
1: All right, Nick, who do you think is the man from Florida?
2: Story number two,
1: the ninja with the eyelashes.
3: That is correct.
1: Yeah!
3: That is correct. Very nice. Good job.
1: Damn. We had her surrounded, but then she took her eyelashes off. We had to back away.
3: She's heavily armed.
1: Where were the other two?
3: The first one... Damn it, I forgot to write down what the first one was. The second one was New York.
1: First one was
3: Texas.
1: Nick, that means that you have a family four-pack to Aquatica. Congratulations.
2: Awesome. Thank you very much.
1: All right, hold on the line. Have a great day, and thanks for listening, man. We appreciate it.
2: Thank you.
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1: So you need to check out the picture of the wild boar that has infiltrated Chelsea's neighborhood. I have proposed we name him Bacon.
2: Oh my God.
1: I propose that we name him Tasty. So.
2: Timothy.
1: What? There's so much good that can come from
2: this. Is he a boar or a pig? I think he's a pig.
1: I think that's a boar.
2: I mean, a hog. I think he's a hog.
1: Well, it's a wild hog, yes.
2: It's a hog.
1: It looks like a young male, if I'm not mistaken.
2: Yeah, he looks like a hog.
1: He just hasn't gotten his tusk yet. So, what's the difference?
2: Boar is an adult male pig.
1: Right.
2: Or any wild swine. A hog refers to a large domestic pig. I don't know.
1: I'm going with boar then. I think he's wild. So, I think the fact that there's so much good that could come from this. You got to open your mind.
2: I mean, this has just been bizarre, though. So yesterday we were sitting in here. I'm on my neighborhood, Facebook page, and I get an alert. And it's a video that one of my neighbors recorded of this very large black hog.
1: Right.
2: In their backyard.
1: Right.
2: And I'm like, oh, my gosh. Once again, I've seen coyotes, foxes, raccoons. But we live in a pretty busy suburban area.
1: Right. It's not this type of neighborhood.
2: I don't have acres of farmland. I wish I did.
1: You don't even butt up against woods.
2: I wish I did, but I don't. So it's very random to see that.
1: Mm-hmm.
2: And I mean, it was just in the back, whatever. And all throughout the day, it's like, oh, people, they were calling animal control and so many people were chiming in that they saw it. And I came home yesterday. Never saw it, never heard anything really more about it.
1: Right.
2: And then this morning, I was pulling out of my neighborhood in the dark, like 5 a.m. And all of a sudden, I see this huge, big black thing walk in front of me. I almost hit it. Walks in front of me, and I'm like, oh my God, this is a hog. And then it goes right into a neighbor's front yard. Front yard.
1: Right.
2: Like it's a dog just hanging out. And I was like, oh my God, this thing is still here. It clearly was not removed yesterday.
1: All right. 855-400-9475. If you have a tree stand, 855-400.
2: Oh
1: what?
2: That's actually somebody texted in that earlier today.
1: Did they really?
2: Yeah, because I've got the picture.
1: Let's do this.
2: I've got the picture.
1: It's an invasive species.
2: I've got the picture. I don't think it is.
1: Well, we could call it that for your neighborhood.
2: But you don't have to be like a licensor required to be able to actually, take them poor little guys out. But yeah, someone actually said, I will bring my tree stand over. Because yeah, I've got the picture up on our Facebook page. You can check it out. Austin has texted in and named him Chris P. Bacon.
1: Nice.
2: Oh my God.
1: Oh, I like that.
2: Oh, my God,
1: oh
2: so bad.
1: Pork belly. Let's do this. Petey pork belly. What, did somebody call animal control?
2: I don't know.
1: No, nobody did. Otherwise, he wouldn't be roaming around.
2: Well, I think someone must have, but I don't think they, maybe they didn't find him yesterday when they came in. He was hiding.
1: It is time to take matters into our own hands. Rico.
2: Oh God, don't do it. Don't do it, Larry.
1: That's the first time you've ever prefaced anything that I said that's mildly offensive as don't do this.
2: Jesus.
1: Fine. Rico, take it out. Are you happy now? I'm listening to you say that I don't listen to you. Ever. Rico. Hi.
2: Tim Leary
1: here.
2: For crispy bacon.
1: Right now, there's a wild boar / hog roaming around Chelsea's neighborhood. Animal control didn't want anything to do with it, so we need you to help. Please bring your tree stand.
2: Oh, my God.
1: For just loaning us a tree stand for 1 hour, we will give you 3 pounds of ham and half of the pork belly. Not to mention that sweet, sweet Boston butt, which becomes pulled pork.
2: Oh, my God. This is horrible.
1: What? I'm problem solving.
2: Horrible.
1: Fine. All right. Whatever, Rico. She's not into it. Whatever.
2: Oh, my God.
1: Don't shoot the hog.
2: So
1: but seriously, if you have a tree stand, 855-400-9475.
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0: three things you need to know to start your day with Tim and Chelsea.
1: There is a brand new country album coming out, and it's not by a country artist. In fact, it's not even by a musician, to the best of my knowledge. You will not believe who is releasing a country album. We'll talk about that in just a second. Welcome to Thursday, everybody. Top three things you need to know. Now, I saw this coming in late yesterday afternoon. William Shatner and his daughter, Melanie, are coming out with a brand new podcast. A couple of years ago, they were both diagnosed and battled stage 4 cancer together.
2: It was a stage 4 melanoma. Coincidentally, incredibly, at the same time, my daughter Melanie had stage 4 breast cancer.
3: I went through the journey and it was the nightmare. And there's nobody I'd rather be on this journey with than you.
2: And the adventure is what we're calling
4: No Time But Now.
1: I'm listening.
5: That's insane.
1: I'm subscribed because you know what? God bless those two. I wouldn't even be coming close to being able to handle that if that happened to my family.
5: Well, we know.
1: There's absolutely no way.
5: I mean, it's pretty heavy, but I mean, at least I think that obviously made their battle a little easier, having each other and be able to lean on each other and not feel alone.
1: Yeah.
5: You know?
1: Yeah. I mean, and now they're, as far as everybody knows, they are both cancer free, mm-hmm. but man.
5: That is
1: something I need to hear more about that journey. So that podcast is coming out very soon. Country albums. Oh, there's been all sorts of artists that have decided to go country here and there. Some successful, some not so much. But this is a new one. Over to the sports desk.
5: All right. So sports broadcaster Pat McAfee reveals he is going to be releasing an album, August 14th. It is his debut album called The Diary of a Polarizing Figure. Now, it's pretty much based on the fact that he says he's kept a diary pretty much his whole life. And he's decided to turn it into music. So 20 years or so he's had this diary.
1: Does he specifically say that he's the one singing, or does he have like guests like Ernest doing the singing?
5: I believe he's singing. He's had assistance from Ernest, and other talented musicians in Nashville, he said, but I'm pretty sure he is going to be doing the singing. We shall see when it comes out.
1: Wow. Again, I'm interested to hear what it sounds like, you know, because it's one of those things.
5: Yeah.
1: It's either going to be like, wow, yeah. Why is he waiting until now to do this?
5: Right.
1: Or, my God, that sucked.
5: Right. If not,
1: no,
5: he's
1: going to
5: be just fine with his $65 million ESPN contract.
1: He'll eke it out.
5: I think he's going to be just
1: fine. He'll be okay.
5: Guy's crushing it.
1: Four words, Days of Thunder 2.
6: Think your driving can improve? I'll take your word for what a car can do, but I'm not taking anybody's word for what I can do.
1: Yeah, they're actually in talks with Tom Cruise now to make Days of Thunder 2. And honestly, I'll be the first one at the box office.
5: Yeah, of course. It's going to be fantastic.
1: It's going to be an amazing movie.
5: Yeah.
1: I was never...
5: The first story was... The storyline of the first one in the 80s, 90s was so good.
1: Right. And
5: just continue it.
1: Here's the thing.
7: Washed up NASCAR driver coming back, trying to help. No, he's got to replace it. Takes it for the big win.
1: Woo! Yep. Take my money, please.
5: Seriously.
1: I mean, seriously. What you did with Maverick, Top Gun 2, I came out of there going, that was a flawless movie, and I was not a Tom Cruise fan.
5: Did you ever see F1 with Brad Pitt?
1: No.
5: It was phenomenal. And that movie was so successful, it made over like $800 million at the box office. I'm pretty sure Tom Cruise saw Brad Pitt doing that and was like, we already got it. We have the script. What, same, but NASCAR and me. Let's do it. I mean, it's proven to win.
1: Well, you said it a little earlier. Cocktail 2.
5: Oh, God, please
1: still
5: do that
1: shaking.
5: One. Oh, yeah.
1: That's, I mean, come on.
0: It's Tim and Chelsea on New Country 103.1.
5: Still drinking in Jamaica? Absolutely.
1: A lot of you guys are texting and going, is Stephen Diener coming in today? Yes.
5: Damn it, Diener.
1: Stephen Diener, host of the UAP podcast. We're talking aliens, UFOs, government conspiracy theories. Yeah, he is in at 9:15. He has the story. Richard Nixon and Jackie Gleason went to see alien bodies in Miami. Stephen Dean is coming up at 9:15.
5: Do we have a lock?
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8: 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Up to three accidents slowing you down, Palm Beach County. Beginning I-95 northbound south of Okeechobee Boulevard. You'll find the others on Northlake Boulevard, at Ryder Cup Boulevard, and finally in Riviera Beach on Congress Avenue, just south of Blue Heron Boulevard. 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I'm Parker Starr.
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1: Today's forecast calls for mostly sunny skies, 91% humidity, a high of 93, and a low of 80.
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0: Carlson Jr. is the star of our next secret session. This list is getting tight. Everybody wants to go to this one.
1: Yes, it's a big one.
0: Caller 10-855-400-9475. Congratulations. You got your name and a friend's name on the guest list. And you are going to see Stephen Wilson Jr. at our next secret session. Caller 10, congratulations.

0: Hi, New Country 1031. Who's this?
1: Chris.
0: Chris, you're caller 10. You're going to the secret session with Stephen Wilson Jr.
2: Yeah.
1: Oh, my God. That's amazing. My daughter's going to be thrilled.
2: Awesome.
0: This is going to be amazing. Congratulations.
1: Thank you very much. Can't wait.
0: Hold on the line. Have a great day, and thanks for listening, man. We appreciate it.
1: Thank you.
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0: Let me ask you a question.
2: Yes.
0: As of tomorrow, we are 2.5 weeks away from all the kids going to college.
2: Mm-hmm.
0: All right. In your house, has Caden and his buddies started to kind of get together for the last hurrah? As they're getting ready to go their separate ways?
2: I feel like they've all just really been hanging out, though.
0: Right.
2: Yes. I mean, like, but summer's tough. I mean, he's got a lot of friends that travel that have been gone. Then it's like he's gone, they're back. He sees one, you know, one day, another. It's kind of all over the place.
0: Okay.
2: Some have already left.
0: Really?
2: Some went to, like, Summer B. So, you know, it's just kind of all over the place.
0: Cause like, you know, Jonah is, like he and his buddies are getting together, I think Saturday for one last hoopla. They're going over to Rapids Water Park.
2: Mm-hmm.
0: And this morning, and I can tell it's really happening with Shaughnessy. All right. Cause number one, she's like out almost every night with her friends.
2: Yes.
0: And this morning, I'm getting ready. I shut the door to the bedroom, ready to go downstairs, hop in the truck, and I noticed that her light's on. So I was going to go in there, shut her light off because, you know, she probably fell asleep with it on, mm-hmm. blah, all that sort of stuff. I go in there, and she's on the phone.
2: At 4:30 in the morning?
0: Yes. Yes. And I go, I can't say what I told her, but I'm like, what are you doing? And she's like, I'm on the phone. With who?
2: Like, what are you talking about?
0: Who is up at 4:30 in the morning? She's like,
2: other than us, and believe me, it's not by choice.
0: It
2: is by contractual obligation only.
0: It was more than one. There's multiple people on that line.
2: I got to be honest, I don't get that at all. I remember like being younger and staying up and talking on the phone with your friends, and you stay up until like midnight, or
0: right?
2: One. Talking to your friends, but 4:30 in the morning is a little extreme for me.
0: That gives
2: me so much anxiety. I can't even tell you.
0: Didn't you just see these people like, you know, 7 hours ago?
2: But here's the thing: it's like she stayed up all night and all morning,
0: right?
2: Talking on the phone. She's going to be worthless today. She's pretty much going to waste the day and sleep it away
0: until she has to get up and go to another cookout. I mean,
2: I'm just like
0: that's what I'm saying. Like, because I have a feeling like it's her friends. Because they're starting to take off for college.
2: Yeah.
0: I think she's got two friends that just took off. So I think it's kind of, like I said, I think it's kind of coming home to roost that these guys are all going their separate ways. So they're trying to milk every last waking moment out of it. I was just wondering what.
2: Even when you should be asleep.
0: Well, when the rest of humanity is asleep.
2: Caden is not like that. Caden is a. He likes to be home. He likes his sleep. Caden likes to go out and have a good old time. Don't get me wrong.
0: Right.
2: But that boy will always be in his own bed by the latest 1, and he will be lights out. Like, maybe 2. But he likes his sleep.
0: Right.
2: He likes to go to bed.
0: Well, and don't get me wrong. Shaughnessy loves her sleep. In fact, I think she's enjoying some of it now.
2: That's the thing. We would never let Caden sleep the day away. Ever, ever, ever. Like, you would never see that happen in our household.
0: Shaughnessy will be fresh legs at about, I don't know, 4 or 5 this afternoon.
2: Yeah, I think the latest we've ever let Caden sleep is like 10. Because we're like, no, bro, get up, go do the day.
0: Oh,
2: no.
0: He should spend the weekend at Uncle Tim's.
2: Like, no.
0: Don't worry about it.
2: Absolutely never allowed.
0: See, man, don't worry about it. Uncle Tim's got you. Ease into about 10:30, 11 o'clock. That's when we ease in. But then again, I'm not up at 4:30 in the morning talking to my...
2: Crazy. Like, I'd have so much anxiety.
0: Hi, Chelsea, it's Tim. I know it's 4:20. We're going to see each other in an hour, but what are you doing?
2: Here, say hi to Shaughnessy. She's up, too.

0: The story is that President Nixon and Jackie Gleason got together and viewed alien bodies in Miami.
1: Why Jackie Gleason?
0: They're friends. Stephen Diener.
1: I don't understand. Boys' night. I don't get it.
0: Host of the UAV podcast next.

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1: Get your butt in here!
2: This is an auspicious beginning.
3: No, I can hear you.
1: Get in here!
3: I don't want to!
1: Congratulations, Dini. You finally drove Chelsea out of the studio.
3: I tried to stay out. I was like, oh, good, they got this.
2: I saw that. I came in. I
1: she literally was leaving the studio a few minutes ago. You guys start without me.
3: Start without me. I hope I miss all of it.
1: All right, let's get to the story because...
3: Damn it, I didn't miss it!
2: No, not at all.
1: We just started.
2: Yeah.
1: Diener said yesterday that you have the scoop behind the story. Let's see if I get this right. President Nixon.
2: Yes.
1: Jackie Gleason.
2: That's right.
1: Got together and viewed alien corpses in Miami.
2: You nailed it. That's exactly right, Tim. Now, this story is just incredible.
3: Like Jackie Gleason, the actor?
2: Yeah, the same guy. Yeah, the Honeymooners, you know, Bang Zoom, To the Moon Alice, that guy. Yeah.
1: That's just Clark 5.
3: I'm just checking. I'm like...
1: How does this come together?
2: So this comes together back in the 70s, I believe, right? Nixon was president. And Nixon and Gleason were good friends.
3: Thinking about doing a hunting trip, but no.
1: You want to go fishing? No, let's go view aliens.
3: Every lodge is booked.
2: This is what happens when fantasy football didn't exist.
3: It's true.
2: You're going to view aliens with your buddy.
3: Right?
2: That's it. It's either golf or aliens
3: golf
2: at that
3: or aliens.
2: Point.
3: The weather for golf isn't looking good this weekend. Do you want to go check out some aliens? Sure.
2: Yeah, it's plan B.
3: Okay.
2: So they're playing golf. The story goes they're playing golf at Jackie Gleason's.
3: Oh my God, they were playing golf.
2: They actually were. Yeah, they're big golf buddies, and Nixon came down to South Florida, and Gleason lived in Miami.
3: Do we know what course were they on? Were they on Adios, where it's men's only? Is it Adios?
2: I like to think so.
3: Oh,
2: but I'm
3: God.
2: Not sure. It was a course behind Jackie Gleason's home.
1: Yeah, right.
2: Very nice home, obviously. And they're playing that day. It was some type of charity tournament that Nixon would come and play all the time for Jackie Gleason. And at the end of the day, Gleason went to Nixon and he would always ask him about aliens.
1: Right.
2: Jackie Gleason, I should probably mention that, was obsessed. He was like one of the big, like,

0: Finally, they're doing this golf tournament. Nixon leaves. Jackie Gleason thinks the day is over. Later on, a helicopter lands behind Jackie Gleason's home that night. And out come the guards, the Secret Service. They say, the president wants to see you.
1: Shut up!
0: This is the story. This is the way the story goes.
2: Oh, my God.
0: Yes. I know. This is wild, isn't it? Like, you never hear about this, but it's one of my favorite stories. So Gleason gets into the helicopter. They land at Homestead Air Force Base. So okay. This is where the Miami angle comes in. And there is Nixon. Oh, no. Oh, no. Chelsea just looked something up and she sunk into her chair.
2: I can't prepare myself.
0: She sunk into her chair.
2: I'm such a spoiler alert person.
0: You are.
2: I have to know. Otherwise, I'll cuss.
1: What were they? Were they greeted by the red aliens? Hi, nice to see you.
0: I'm the red alien.
1: I'm the red alien. My name's Jim.
2: Tell him. Shut up.
0: So, do you want me to keep going or should we take a break? Am I up against it?
1: Yeah, let's take a break. Okay. And then part two of Jackie Gleason getting out of the helicopter and being
0: meeting Nixon there. There's Nixon. He's standing
1: there. Nixon. Come on, let's go take a look at the aliens.
2: Oh, my God.
0: That's crazy.
1: That's coming up.
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3: In the Republican primary for Congress, Michael Carbonara and Casey Asgar both call themselves conservatives, but they're two jokers.
4: Blackjack.
3: Michael Carbonara didn't even join the party till late 2024. He's never voted in a Republican primary. Not for Trump, not for DeSantis, not once. He even questioned whether Trump's a real conservative. In court records, Carbonara has been sued for stealing more than $40 million from banks, businesses, even his own clients. Casey Asgar did business with communist Venezuela, was sued for embezzlement and theft, and got hit with liens for taxes he didn't pay. He lied about conservative Byron Donalds, and now Asgar's expanding his business empire to the Middle East, not Florida. Michael Carbonara and Casey Asgar, fake Republicans, real phonies, a bad bet for Florida conservatives.
5: I'm Belinda Kaiser, candidate for Congress, and I approve this message.
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1: So President Richard Nixon sent a helicopter in the middle of the night to Jackie Gleason's house and said, and the Secret Service guy said, the president wants to see you. Diener, host of the UAP podcast, go.
2: Go, that's right. And just if you want to hear more about this, I've done multiple episodes on this story on UAP. I actually had on a guy who wrote the book about this, and he's in the process of making it into a movie. He's talking to different studios. So
1: sweet.
2: Yeah, I'm telling you. So you might see more about this story. So just go to UAP and search for my episodes on this. But they land, right? They go to the Homestead Air Force Base, and Nixon's waiting for him. He says, so you want to know, right? Okay. Here's your chance. I'm going to show you. Now, there are other variations of this where they say Nixon actually drove Jackie Gleason to the base, which I never really bought. I'm like, well, how does a president just show up in his personal car?
1: Right, yeah.
2: Hey.
3: Do you see my badge?
2: Jackie, what's going on, buddy?
1: Bring the Pacer around. I'm going to take it down to Homestead.
2: So the helicopter experience makes a lot more sense to me, where they brought Jackie to the president.
1: Right.
2: So they get in there, and Nixon starts taking him down, you know, the tunnels, the deep tunnels, and to the secret rooms at Homestead Air Force Base, and eventually gets into a room where it's like something out of Independence Day, where
3: they're in the cases.
2: There they are in the tubes. They're floating in the water. They're on the tables. They're covered
1: dead. They're not
2: tarps.
1: Sitting there playing poker.
2: Right.
1: Hey, how you doing?
2: These are.
1: You want to buy in?
2: We got a $20 buy-in. You in, Jackie? Let's go, buddy.
3: I have questions. So this all happened supposedly at the Homestead. I'm sorry that I have questions and I'm making, you know, your jokes are taking a break. Ha ha town.
2: Yes.
3: But like this happened supposedly at Homestead Air Force Base. Are they still there?
2: Great question.
3: Thank you.
2: So I'm going to get to that. Because what ends up happening, I'm sorry, I'm pointing at Chelsea. I'm
3: like,
2: sorry.
3: Why are you pointing at me?
2: Very aggressively, too.
3: God.
2: So they end up leaving, right? At this point, Gleason is just beside himself.
3: Right.
2: He's traumatized. He comes home, according to his wife, who turned into his ex-wife, but she told the story. She wasn't shy about it. She said, look, I don't know exactly what happened, but all I can tell you is that when he came home that night, because she confirmed he was out that night. So she said when he came home that night, he was never the same. He didn't speak, barely ate for 2 weeks. He wasn't himself at all. He looked white as a ghost when he came in. She's like, he was never the same after that night.
1: Because he just saw aliens.
2: That's it, pretty much, yes.
1: I'd be on a diet, too.
2: So, too. And, well, he kind of needed it. And to Chelsea's point.
3: What are you on, the I saw alien diet? Yeah. The pounds are melting off.
1: I feel great.
3: Yeah.
2: Did I just make a fat joke about Jackie Gleason?
3: Yep.
2: I'm so sorry.
3: And we just made up a new diet.
1: It doesn't matter. He's dead.
3: Yeah.
2: Inappropriate.
1: What?
2: I'm sorry. So to Chelsea's point, what happened, right? Are they still there? Believe it or not, 1992, August, Hurricane Andrew. Hurricane Andrew comes through, and it affected a lot of the Homestead Air Force Base. So apparently, that kind of played into, they say those bodies are no longer there because they had to be moved because of Hurricane Andrew, how much damage it did to the base and everything. They may have been moved to another base somewhere here in the country, but after that, it goes cold.
1: So they just disappeared. Nobody knows what happened.
2: Correct. Yeah. But it's, you know, this could completely be some type of anecdotal story, and that's kind of how I take it a little bit. It's just so, it's just such a fascinating story to me. The idea of this actually happening mm-hmm. is so wild to me that it's one of my favorite stories. But the thing that really gets me is the detail in it, you know, knowing about their friendship, knowing that Gleason was obsessed with UFOs. He had a UFO-shaped house.
3: Yeah.
2: Chelsea was looking that up during the break.
3: Lovely, lovely.
2: And it still
3: upstate
2: stands.
3: New York.
2: Yeah, upstate New York.
3: Uh-huh.
2: So, and the fact that his wife testified to the fact that he was so disturbed that night when he came home. He saw something. We know something disturbed him. And so if you put kind of two and two together, I know maybe it's big of a leap, but it's a
1: wild
2: thing.
1: I don't think it's that big of a leap because it's so absurd.
2: Yeah.
1: How would you put chunks of that story all together so that it makes one story? I mean, mm-hmm. the details are too fantastic and separated to just be thrown together.
2: Spectacular details, yeah.
1: Right, yes. Absolutely. Yes. Now, where they went is what I'd love to know.
2: Listen,
1: I mean, did they call moving trucks? Like, you know, hey, don't open that box, okay? Just saying. When it says this,
3: we're going to need more bubble wrap.
1: When it says this side up, seriously, take that under consideration.
2: Did they go to the club? I mean, look, I've seen some things back in the day in Miami. You go to a club in Miami, there are some things that may have traumatized you. Just say it.
1: Hey, baby, what's your name?
2: I'm just throwing that
1: out. I'm Zoink 7. We just moved to the area. We were living at Homestead.
3: Love it here. This place is awesome.
1: This is fantastic. We just got a 3-bedroom down on Smith Ave.
2: Got 3 on Smith Ave. You can see some freaky things at the club when you put it out there. It's an option.
1: On my planet, we have 4 arms. Look where I put the 4th one. Woo!
3: This is the second week in a row that somehow this segment has ended up with alien sex, and I am very uncomfortable with it.
1: Hey, listen, it started with him making the Jackie Gleason fat joke.
3: Yeah, 2 weeks in a row, guys, of aliens making out.
1: Can we go 3 for 3?
3: What are we
1: Find
3: doing?
1: Out next Thursday.

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1: I don't want to spoil anything, but next Thursday, 9:15, Stephen Diener, host of the UAP podcast, going to be talking about remote viewing, which is something that the government trained people to do so they could look into other dimensions. Rock on.
2: God, your nerdy little multiverse Marvel heart is
1: just like Doctor Strange.
2: This is amazing.
1: It's just like Doctor Strange.
2: Stop it. Stop it. Your nerd is showing again.
1: This is amazing.
2: I know. Diener stands at the door and he's like, so here's what else I've got. I'm like, get out, Diener. Your time is up. See you next Thursday.
1: So everybody get their innuendo jokes ready for next Thursday. Remote viewing. Yes.
2: Okay. We have got to at least make it 1 week where the aliens don't end up in a bed together.
1: Look what I can see.
2: It's so inappropriate.
1: Woohoo! That's next Thursday, 9:15.
3: It's Chelsea, and I've definitely shared this before, but having an illness completely changed the way I think about my health. I learned that waiting until something feels wrong isn't what you should do. It's not a strategy, because sometimes there aren't any warning signs. And that's one of the reasons I believe so strongly in what Life Imaging is doing. 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

turns out the best state to grow old in is not Florida. I don't know. Sure seems like it is. New ranking of the best states for growing old says Hawaii's number one, followed by Florida and New Jersey. So let's hear from you. If not Florida, where do you want to grow old? 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

that time of the year where to survive outdoors, you need to be in a body of water, which is why we're sending you out up to Aquatica Orlando, a getaway for four. Another chance to win tomorrow morning at 8 with Tim and Chelsea. 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

0: Bounds on. New Morgan Wallen drops at midnight. Ben by now is the first taste of his new project. 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
1: Wouldn't trade this Tyler for a stone cold $1 million. 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
1: Hey, y'all. Lainey Wilson here. This is my new song, Phone Keys Wallet. And you heard it first right here, South Florida's New Country 103.1.

0: Gearing up for an unforgettable night with Stephen Wilson Jr. playing our next secret session exclusive intimate party. 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

0: Hey, it's Tim and Chelsea. 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How do you deal with it?
1: I keep thinking about roommates now. What if Caden's roommate and he are like complete opposite and it becomes a situation?
0: Well, this is what happened to Jenna and Addison. Do not miss it. 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
2: Oh, I can tell that you're mad. And I ain't half surprised about that since the day that we met.

Have you ever skipped frying something because you didn't want to deal with getting rid of the used cooking oil? Well, here's some unexpected news. Thieves are happy to take it off your hands. In New York, people have been stealing used cooking oil from restaurants. Now, it might sound strange, but that oil can actually be recycled into renewable fuel, making it surprisingly valuable. 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
10: In the Republican primary for Congress, Michael Carbonara and Casey Asgar both call themselves conservatives, but they're two jokers.
11: Blackjack.
10: Michael Carbonara didn't even join the party till late 2024. He's never voted in a Republican primary. Not for Trump, not for DeSantis, not once. He even questioned whether Trump's a real conservative. In court records, Carbonara's been sued for stealing more than $40 million from banks, businesses, even his own clients.

0: Stacy Ascar did business with communist Venezuela, was sued for embezzlement and theft, and got hit with liens for taxes he didn't pay. He lied about conservative Byron Donalds, and now Ascar's expanding his business empire to the Middle East, not Florida. Michael Carbonara and Casey Ascar, fake Republicans, real phonies, a bad bet for Florida conservatives.
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you. 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Intimate Secret Session with Stephen Wilson Jr. More invites. The only way in is to win, by the way. You got three chances tomorrow morning with Tim and Chelsea. 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

Did you know Pat McAfee was working on a country album? Neither did I, and nor did this artist who's not happy being left off of it. I'll share who it is next. 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

Combs got bone to pick with Pat McAfee, who announced his debut country album. Apparently, Luke is not pleased being left off of it. He said, not calling me on this. Unforgivable. Pat did clarify that there's actually no featured artists on the record, but Ernest did help him with the songwriting. Diary of a Polarizing Figure drops August 14th. 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
6: In the Republican primary for Congress, Michael Carbonara and Casey Asgar both call themselves conservatives, but they're two jokers.
7: Blackjack.
6: Michael Carbonara didn't even join the party till late 2024. He's never voted in a Republican primary. Not for Trump, not for DeSantis, not once. He even questioned whether Trump's a real conservative. In court records, Carbonara's been sued for stealing more than $40 million from banks, businesses, even his own clients. Casey Asgar did business with communist Venezuela, was sued for embezzlement and theft, and got hit with liens for taxes he didn't pay. He lied about conservative Byron Donalds, and now Asgar's expanding his business empire to the Middle East, not Florida. Michael Carbonara and Casey Asgar, fake Republicans, real phonies, a bad bet for Florida conservatives.
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0: 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My

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engines are ready to roar again. Paramount is putting the pedal to the floor. A sequel, Days of Thunder. Sydney Country 103.1, Jonathan Levine is set to direct. And yes, Tom Cruise returning to the driver's seat. Now, no word on when filming will begin or the movie will hit theaters. But it's happening 36 years after the original. Just one.

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Looking to get your name on our Secret Session guest list? 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I am

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5: In the Republican primary for Congress, Michael Carbonara and Casey Asgar both call themselves conservatives, but they're two jokers.
6: Blackjack.
5: Michael Carbonara didn't even join the party till late 2024. He's never voted in a Republican primary. Not for Trump, not for DeSantis, not once. He even questioned whether Trump's a real conservative. In court records, Carbonara has been sued for stealing more than $40 million from banks, businesses, even his own clients. Casey Asgar did business with communist Venezuela, was sued for embezzlement and theft, and got hit with liens for taxes he didn't pay. He lied about conservative Byron Donalds, and now Asgar's expanding his business empire to the Middle East, not Florida. Michael Carbonara and Casey Asgar, fake Republicans, real phonies, a bad bet for Florida conservatives.
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got to be honest, I feel like that car in the middle lane with the flashers on, just waving people to go past me. I'm moving like a snail's pace these days. People in the hall are just like zooming by. 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

only a couple of weeks left of summer vacation. It's still time for you and the fam to get on out and cool off and enjoy a little getaway. Tim and Chelsea hooking you up with 4 passes to Aquatica Orlando. 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
0: Well, this is what happened to Jenna and Addison. 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Amen.

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3: In the Republican primary for Congress, Michael Carbonara and Casey Asgar both call themselves conservatives, but they're two jokers.
4: Blackjack.
3: Michael Carbonara didn't even join the party till late 2024. He's never voted in a Republican primary. Not for Trump, not for DeSantis, not once. He even questioned whether Trump's a real conservative. In court records, Carbonara has been sued for stealing more than $40 million from banks, businesses, even his own clients. Casey Asgar did business with communist Venezuela, was sued for embezzlement and theft, and got hit with liens for taxes he didn't pay. He lied about conservative Byron Donalds, and now Asgar's expanding his business empire to the Middle East, not Florida. Michael Carbonara and Casey Asgar, fake Republicans, real phonies, a bad bet for Florida conservatives.
5: I'm Belinda Kaiser, candidate for Congress, and I approve this message.
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gotta be honest, I feel like this pregnancy has like really flown by. I've only got like a week left of work and then off on maternity leave, welcoming this little nugget on August 7th. 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

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They've got three chances for you tomorrow morning.

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0: Well, this is what happened to Jenna and Addison. 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

ready for that new Morgan Wallen song? Been by now? Yeah, it comes out tonight at midnight. And within 15 minutes of it being released, we're going to be playing it here on New Country 103.1. And every hour tomorrow. Baby.

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I cut my

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fun song that is. Stella Lefty, Boston. It's New Country 103.1. You know another fun song? That new Morgan Wallen that comes out tomorrow, really tonight at midnight. It's called Been By Now. We're playing

0: Wilson Jr., CMA New Artist of the Year nominee last year. And he's coming for an invite-only private show. The next New Country 103.1 Secret Session. I can't believe we got Stephen Wilson Jr. coming. I'm beside myself. I'm so excited. I want you on that guest list, all right? I want to hang out. I want to enjoy his music with you. 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You're automatically qualified. It's that easy. Tim and Chelsea, additional chances. Three more chances tomorrow morning. So wake up with New Country 103.1. 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
11: In the Republican primary for Congress, Michael Carbonara and Casey Asgar both call themselves conservatives, but they're two jokers.
12: Blackjack.
11: Michael Carbonara didn't even join the party till late 2024. He's never voted in a Republican primary. Not for Trump, not for DeSantis, not once. He even questioned whether Trump's a real conservative. In court records, Carbonara has been sued for stealing more than $40 million from banks, businesses, even his own clients. Casey Asgar did business with communist Venezuela, was sued for embezzlement and theft, and got hit with liens for taxes he didn't pay. He lied about conservative Byron Donalds, and now Asgar's expanding his business empire to the Middle East, not Florida. Michael Carbonara and Casey Asgar, fake Republicans, real phonies, a bad bet for Florida conservatives.
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24: 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Lainey Wilson here. 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And you heard it first right here, South Florida's New Country 103.1.

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Is it Tim McGraw? 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
12: In the Republican primary for Congress, Michael Carbonara and Casey Asgar both call themselves conservatives, but they're two jokers.
13: Blackjack.
12: Michael Carbonara didn't even join the party till late 2024. He's never voted in a Republican primary. Not for Trump, not for DeSantis, not once. He even questioned whether Trump's a real conservative. In court records, Carbonara has been sued for stealing more than $40 million from banks, businesses, even his own clients. Casey Asgar did business with communist Venezuela, was sued for embezzlement and theft, and got hit with liens for taxes he didn't pay. He lied about conservative Byron Donalds, and now Asgar.

0: is expanding his business empire to the Middle East, not Florida. Michael Carbonara and Casey Askar, fake Republicans, real phonies, a bad bet for Florida conservatives.
1: I'm Belinda Kaiser, candidate for Congress, and I approve this message.
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4: From the WPBF 25 First Warning Weather Center, I'm Chief Certified Meteorologist Chris Martinez with a look at South Florida's certified most accurate forecast. Tonight, we'll get down to the upper 70s and lower 80s, partly cloudy skies. Then as we head into Friday, a few more of those inland scattered showers and storms, no escape in the heat, as high temperatures will soar into the mid-90s.
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0: Well, this is what happened to Jenna and Addison. 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

cruising home with South Florida's new Country 103.1. Got a certified country banger for you right now. It's so good. Lauren Elena, Chase Matthew, All My Exes.

I got Ella Langley with Morgan Wallen. I Can't Love You Anymore. It's next after Jordan Davis on New Country 103.1. And don't forget, tomorrow, every hour, playing that brand new Morgan Wallen. Been by now, every hour. And

0: country summer is smoking hot. What is the heat index right now? It's like 105. I want you to cool off at the America's best water park. All right. 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Tim and Chelsea got your last chance tomorrow morning on New Country 103.1. 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
2: 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I-95 in West Palm Beach is slow and go from 45th Street to Belvedere Road. The Turnpike southbound is heavy at Beeline Highway in West Palm. The Turnpike is also slow from Glades Road southbound to the Sawgrass Expressway exit. I-95 southbound, also heavy traffic from Glades Road to Hillsborough Boulevard. 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
2: South Florida weather today, a high of 91, tonight a low of 81, 55% chance of rain throughout the day, and tomorrow it's the same thing again.
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man. That song just feels so good, doesn't it, Kane Brown? It's on New Country 103.1, cruising home. We got great weather. Thank you so much for listening. Sure is nice to be living in paradise, isn't it?

0: Hey, it's Tim and Chelsea. 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
0: Well, this is what happened to Jenna and Addison. Do not miss it. Forgive and Forget tomorrow morning, 6:30 with Tim and Chelsea. You can

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3: 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I-95 in West Palm Beach is slow and go from 45th Street to Belvedere Road. The Turnpike southbound is heavy at Beeline Highway in West Palm. The Turnpike is also slow from Glades Road southbound to the Sawgrass Expressway exit. I-95 southbound, also heavy traffic from Glades Road to Hillsborough Boulevard. 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
2: From the WPBF 25 First Warning Weather Center, I'm Chief Certified Meteorologist Chris Martinez with a look at South Florida's certified most accurate forecast. Tonight, we'll get down to the upper 70s and lower 80s, partly cloudy skies. Then as we head into Friday, a few more of those inland scattered showers and storms, no escaping the heat, as high temperatures will soar into the mid-90s.
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4: 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Turn it up.

0: Well, tonight at midnight, new Morgan Wallen. Yeah, he's dropping that song, Been By Now. And we're going to be playing it every hour tomorrow on New Country 103.1.
1: Wouldn't trade this island for a stone cold $1 million. My green all comes blue collar, and I'm all good with that. This world's

you like to cool off at Aquatica Orlando for free? Yeah, Tim and Chelsea got another four-pack of passes tomorrow morning. 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

0: know, Stephen Wilson Jr. used to be a scientist, used to be an inventor, actually invented breath mints for dogs. He's one of the most interesting people that you'll ever meet. And then he picked up a guitar and was like, hey, I kind of like this. And he is just fantastic. I mean, he will capture a crowd in the palm of his hands. He is CMA New Artist of the Year nominee last year. He's coming for our next New Country 103.1 Secret Session. 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
2: 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I-95 in West Palm Beach is slow and go from 45th Street to Belvedere Road. The turnpike southbound is heavy at Beeline Highway in West Palm. The turnpike is also slow from Glades Road southbound to the Sawgrass Expressway exit. I-95 southbound, also heavy traffic from Glades Road to Hillsborough Boulevard. 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
7: In the Republican primary for Congress, Michael Carbonara and Casey Asgar both call themselves conservatives, but they're two jokers.
8: Black guy.
7: Michael Carbonara didn't even join the party till late 2024. He's never voted in a Republican primary. Not for Trump, not for DeSantis, not once. He even questioned whether Trump's a real conservative. In court records, Carbonara has been sued for stealing more than $40 million from banks, businesses, even his own clients. Casey Asgar did business with communist Venezuela, was sued for embezzlement and theft, and got hit with liens for taxes he didn't pay. He lied about conservative Byron Donalds, and now Asgar's expanding his business empire to the Middle East, not Florida. Michael Carbonara and Casey Asgar, fake Republicans, real phonies, a bad bet for Florida conservatives.
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14: South Florida weather, today a high of 91, tonight a low of 81, 55% chance of rain throughout the day, and tomorrow, it's the same thing again.
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All right, Blake Shelton, now and then. I got some Dustin Lynch. I got Florida Georgia Lodge, Shaboozy, Brantley Gilbert. It is my civic duty to help you get your country on as you head it home. Thanks for jamming with us. South Florida's new country, 103.1.

trying to manifest it. All right. Tyler Hubbard in a recent interview said, yeah, we got a couple shows on the books as Florida Georgia Line for 2027. Well, what about new music? Let's manifest it. Speak it in.

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0: Well, this is what happened to Jenna and Addison. 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
3: 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It's clearing up on the roadways on this Thursday evening. Still some minor slowing on I-95 at Palm Beach Lakes Boulevard in West Palm. And I-95 south from Glades Road in Boca to Hillsboro Boulevard. Still showing heavy traffic. 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

All right, we are less than 6 hours from the brand new Morgan Wallen song. 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

0: 1 tomorrow, every hour, Morgan Wallen, new music. Ben by now, it comes out tonight at midnight. We're blasting that bad boy every single hour tomorrow on New Country 103.1. In fact, we're kicking it off minutes after it's released tonight. 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
3: It's clearing up on the roadways on this Thursday evening. Still some minor slowing on I-95 at Palm Beach Lakes Boulevard in West Palm. And I-95 south from Glades Road in Boca to Hillsboro Boulevard. Still showing heavy traffic. Have a great night.
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5: In the Republican primary for Congress, Michael Carbonaro and Casey Asgar both call themselves conservatives, but they're two jokers.
6: Blackjack.
5: Michael Carbonaro didn't even join the party till late 2024. 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Not for Trump, not for DeSantis, not once. He even questioned whether Trump's a real conservative. In court records, Carbonaro has been sued for stealing more than $40 million from banks, businesses, even his own clients. Casey Asgar did business with communist Venezuela, was sued for embezzlement and theft, and got hit with liens for taxes he didn't pay. He lied about conservative Byron Donalds, and now Asgar's expanding his business empire to the Middle East, not Florida. Michael Carbonaro and Casey Asgar, fake Republicans, real phonies, a bad bet for Florida conservatives.
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2: South Florida weather, today a high of 91, tonight a low of 81, 55% chance of rain throughout the day, and tomorrow, it's the same thing again.
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forget, tonight, new Morgan Wallen. Been By Now, his new song off a new project, comes out tonight at midnight. And then we're playing it every single hour tomorrow on New Country 103.1. She said,

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2: It is Eddie E, and we're counting down tonight, number six to number one. I can't promise Ella Langley's on the countdown, but might be a good chance. I can't promise Stella Lefty's on there, but I think it's a good chance. Jelly Roll, number six, hands up. Let me

These guys have been hanging on the countdown for a while now. That's Morgan Wallen, Don't We, at number 5. Luke Combs, Be By You, number 4 on the New Country Nights countdown.

Taylor Swift at number 3 on the New Country Nights Countdown. It is Eddie E. with number 2, Ella Langley, Morgan Wallen, I Can't Love You Anymore. And I'm going to tell you right now, Ella Langley is not at number 1, but find out who is in 3 minutes.

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To already famous, the new Country 103.1 Secret Sessions. Our next one with Stephen Wilson Jr. Three chances tomorrow for you to join us. 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

0: Hey, it's Tim and Chelsea. Tomorrow morning, 6:30, you come home from the weekend and find that your roommate has put all the dirty dishes on your bed. How do you deal with it?
1: 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What if Caden's roommate and he are like complete opposite and it becomes a situation?
0: Well, this is what happened to Jenna and Addison. Do not miss it. 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

It's kind of hot out today, which means not a bad day for ice cream. It's National Vanilla Ice Cream Day. It's Eddie E on New Country Nights. What do you put on your ice cream? Apple pie or chocolate syrup?

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0: What are the shows I want to tailgate a little bit earlier than usual? Dan and Shay, Tyler Hubbard, Josh Ross, because all three of them are going to be there. So I want to tailgate early, get in the gates when they open October 17th. That is a Saturday. So we're giving you all the month of July to get to 75 hours listening. 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